0: 20 are you guys hold for?
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1: 10-4, are you all set? Tony, are you going to be all set?
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0: Motor vehicle complaint, King Court at an end time. Four motorcycles racing around King Court and then we leave.
1: Copy, go on.
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0: Roger. 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Nothing out here.
1: 434, you're clear.
2: 34 back.

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Okay. 36 to 35, they did not go back to King Court.

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0: 20, it's 62 on.
1: Negative.
0: Copy. Is there any chance you'd be able to reach out to Global Crisis and see if they'd have any interest in coming out and meet with this party? There's no imminent threat to yourself or others. There may be some medication or mental health concerns. A little erratic.
1: They would have to call 211 on scene.
0: Any chance you can give them a call on our behalf and one of us here will call in?

0: 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Also possibly suffering from some postpartum.
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0: 36 and 10.
1: Good morning. I have a suspicious act, 21 Sisson Street, second floor. Our ambulance is there. The caller stated that someone was banging on the door downstairs trying to get in. They didn't see who it was. We have history with the same thing. Sounds like he's EDP. We were there 2 days ago for the same thing. 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

0: Morning, took a missing person, 164 Rock Bay Road. The caller said Joshua Navarro, her son, left the house around 5 p.m. and hasn't returned. He's supposed to be on house arrest.
1: Copy. Go on.

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1: Call back on the over, at a door knocking.
0: 10-4. Thirty-six, he left in the ambulance to the hospital. Not there.

0: 25. This is Act out of Park Avenue, Belden. Your complaint is going to be at the Noble gas station in a white Nissan Altima. Said he's a Lyft driver, says one of the riders threatened him during the ride. We did tell him to meet here at the PD, but he was refusing.
1: Go on.

0: Southern, 920 Collins Street. For Vernon, you're going to be just doing a drive-by to see if there's a blue Honda Accord Bravo Victor 74794 is out there. Should have significant rear end damage. If you drive by and you see it, let us know and we'll come out.
1: This party might be there. The person who resides there's name is Julian.

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1: 10-4. 34.
2: Nope.
1: That Manchester's going out. I've got a ping on the phone. It's currently off, but we'll get it if it comes back on.

0: 35, 36, 40.
1: Active burglary, 81 Graham Road, callers upstairs. They saw a female entering the house through the back hatchway.
0: 35, I copy. 36, copy.
2: 40, copy. You said the caller is the homeowner.
1: Four, update, plane says it's her daughter's friend trying to sneak in.
0: So it's not an active burglary?
1: That's affirmative. Not an active burglary.
0: I copy.
2: 40, copy. 40, 35, let me know if you need me.
0: Will do.

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0: 4-4 is signing on.
1: 4-4.
0: Good morning. CJ 160, Governor. CJ 86.

20. Notice 68 ticket on a follow up. I'm all set. Had a larceny here the other night. Double K.

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0: Correct numbers in your chat.

boat launch, Bravo Delta 54442.

0: supposedly that party from the missing persons is back home. I'll be doing a follow-up at 164 Roxbury.
1: Down 4. Do you want something alarmed for that?
0: Could you repeat that last part?
1: Do you want a case number alarmed for that follow-up?
0: Yeah, that's fine. I'll take another case number.
2: Morty, why don't you just make it the original case number? So you don't have two reports.
0: That works for me. You could send me that original case number then.
1: Stop 4. Got it.

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1: 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Yeah, Manchester on the line for you, 7511.

0: 35. 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Police said they're arguing with the owner of the building and he smacked the phone out of her hand.
1: Yeah, affirmative.

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Unknown direction of travel. 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

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I believe it's Osvaldo Lugo.

0: And a suspicious person, 61 Fairfield Street. 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They walked through the yard, they were looking at an RV parked in the backyard, and they continued through walking toward Laurel.
1: Copy.

0: Bradley. On a dispute, 111 Naomi Drive. 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Says she's bipolar, just verbal this time. And we've been out there a few times, the same thing.
1: 34 copy.
0: 33 total.
1: Do we have any orders in place for the complainant?

0: female half is Leandra Flores. She's not involved in any 20s. Our caller's name was Walter, and then he decided he didn't want to talk to us. He said he was leaving, hung up. I don't have any more info on him.
1: Yeah, thank you.

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0: Good morning. I'll be 35 in the Bravo.
1: Pass right away. And 22, your choices are Latimer, Oakwood, or Ralph.
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0: 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Good morning. I'll be signing on for Common Day in cars 36 Alpha. Can you put me on a court detail to GA12, please?
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24 and 22. On a check welfare 21 Cannon Road, we had a 911 call. Mom said a Laquan Gomez is there and they're having some sort of argument. She says Laquan Gomez had an ankle bracelet and he cut it off and took her daughter's car.

20 and 25. On a shoplifting, 20 Burnside Ave, it's a CVS. It was a citizen that called, not the staff. It said a black male wearing all black and a white band on his head and a backpack stole a box band, left on foot, and he's now across from the Cricket Wireless going southbound on Main.

0: 33 and 34.
1: 33.
0: On a dispute, 1022 Burnside, it's the Gulf gas station. The male-female dispute, the male took a bag from the female and tried her car. He took off on foot towards the park, the black male, black hoodie with the hood up.
1: 33, I copy.
0: We have a black male and a black female. They're at the pump arguing. The male took off running. Female just keeps yelling that the man was trying to steal a car.
1: Please be advised.

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1: I'm out at CBS 25 if you want to just canvass the area. I came from alumni, I didn't see anybody.

0: brought me intel that the female left the scene. Supposedly she went into a car with someone else to go after the suspect.
1: There's supposed to be someone there flagging you down to tell you. They didn't give us a direction of travel. Her car is still there. It's Boston Victor 90716. It's a gray Acura.
0: Copy.
1: We're now getting reports that the male half is on Woodlawn.

0: tall black male wearing the black hoodie with glitter on the back with a woman's purse.
1: Yeah, 24, that's the description I'm getting from one of the people here. It's a black male, skinny jeans, black hoodie, supposedly some writing on the back of the hoodie.
0: He's on foot, headed towards Great Hill.
1: And I'm being told that supposedly they were together, the male that took off running and the female that's owner of the car, so they probably know each other.

It looks like he's trying to run through the backyard of the house. He's running behind a cream color house.

0: saying that you passed him. It's a yellow or tan house he's behind.
1: Creepy,
0: 10-4, he's behind a black Honda which sinks in a boat.

0: That's clear.
1: Twenty-five. You said you were clear?
0: Yes, simple.

0: 70, where are you guys?
1: We're behind 130 in the woods. We're not seeing anything though.
2: Yeah, I spoke to the gentleman from 224 Chester. Said he hasn't seen anybody.
3: I'm clear. You can send me that dispute.
4: Standby 20. When I run the name Delasia Barros, who's the owner of the vehicle, it looks like she has a protective order with a Laquan Thames, who's possibly the party that we had for the dispute on Cannon.
1: Yeah, 24. This is a female I'm talking to right now that called about the ankle bracelet thing. I'm talking to mom right now on Burnside to the gas station.
4: 10-4, so it's all related.

0: 4 to 24. Go ahead. 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
1: They may have a restraining order. I think I'm with the female now of the car. She came back to the gas station. I'm here with mom. So if you guys find them, yeah, it's going to be some charges.

0: 233, still in there looking.
1: They have dueling orders. The one against her, where she's the defendant, it's the first three boxes, no contact.
0: Just trying to get to the gist of it, but yeah, we got charges. I guess he has her keys in her purse.

0: and 24.
1: Fine.
0: Looks like Laquan has two prongs.

25 and 36. Assist SC 89 Great Hill. They're responding for a 10-year-old who's having an episode of EDP, and she tried to stab her younger sibling with a pencil earlier. She's in the kitchen. ASM's on scene. They're staging. Correction, they're not on scene. ASM is not on scene yet.

0: 35 up, I'm on Gray Hill. 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
1: 10-5-36, copy.
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0: 5. 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
1: 10-4, there's one in a room. Let me know if it's secure. They're staging now.
0: Yeah, they can come on up.

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1: 35.
0: SSFC 30 Hillside Street. It's going to be in the rear. Your caller was from Hartford Health. They got a call from Elizabeth Garcia, said she was having suicidal thoughts and she cut her wrist a day ago. She says she'll be in the rear of the apartment. She doesn't want to give an apartment number. We have the ambulance on the way.
1: 36 to 1.

0: 25 ID, you said you were clear. How far can you back 30 Hillside?
1: Copy.
0: Copy.
1: 25 down. And you said the rear of 30?
0: 10-4.

0: for it. 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It's the victim's car. I just want to get it out of here.
1: Is it a regular or a flatbed?
0: You can do a flatbed. There's no keys in the car.
1: 10-4.

0: 35, did you start a bus here for assistance?
1: For assist FD, I sure did.
0: Perfect, we're all back and ready to go.
1: They're on the way.
0: Thank you.
1: Unit 24.

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0: On the 18th, I loaded a title ordinance at 93 Whitney for a yellow Ford. It's still on the road. Can you show the next regular record for it?
1: Seven.
0: The case is going to be 26-26750.

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She didn't have the information for where the neighbor resides out of either.

0: 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Put me out at HQ. 372 will be signing off shortly.
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0: I just tried to give her a call. 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
1: Okay.

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We got a 2-911 hang-up. Comes out of this address to a Stephen Colorado Diaz. We have history with him at this address, and it's pinging in the area.

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And she lives there. 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
1: It was Governor. We'll give him a call back.
0: 10-4, I think they're right here. Disregard.
1: Perfect.

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0: Answer. 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

0: It's all one case.
1: Therefore, I left the dispute as the main case and put notes in the Cannon Road to refer to this one.
0: Thank you. Take the next shotgun rotation, please.
1: 10-4, Honda Civic Gray.
0: That's it.

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0: In the lobby for a follow-up that occurred on Higbee Drive. It was a call 395 took yesterday. It was a juvenile complaint.

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1: At the Greater Hartford Transit District with 2 Alpha Echo Foxtrot Delta 4.
0: Thank you.

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1: 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I'm all set.

0: 25, 20. Suspicious 59 Chesley Road, the Hispanic male wearing a red shirt and blue jeans who's banging at the door at this address and then walked in. A citizen neighbor said they've never seen him there before. He stated that he did live there. When he was confronted, he then walked inside with the little girl with him. 59 Chesley.
1: 25 Southeast. 21.
0: Weapons permit out of his address for Ivan Messias, and I'm checking history now.

A recovered pit bull that's been held for a while, 48 Hill Street. She said that she found it on Saturday. She wants to turn him in.

0: 32, I'm clear. You can have PJ release at 392.
1: Number. 20, I'm all set.

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1: Okay.

Morning. Took a parking complaint near 1017 Main Street, possibly at a dental office in the lot. Your complainant's in a 2011 Honda Pilot. I believe they said somebody's parked, blocking them in a blue Toyota Corolla. There's a language barrier here. It's hard to make out what they're saying.

0: 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I'll just see if there's a 43. Do we have the complainant in-house at all?
1: I couldn't find anything with that phone number. I do see a history out of 43. No numbers to match.

0: answering. 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Apparently she saw you, but they didn't get to you quick enough because the husband was behind the truck.
1: He just flagged me down. I pulled over on Forest Street. I'm talking to him.
0: Roger.

0: 83.
1: If you could take a late reported dog bite, 540 Hill Street, your complaint at Maryland says that somewhere on Davis Road,
2: which one at Marseille
1: a dog bit her dog yesterday.
0: 10-5.

0: 22 and 25. Panhandling 627 Burnside, it's the Family Dollar. There's a black male out front asking for money. It's a dark blue t-shirt.
1: I'm not supposed to be there.

0: 33. Your volume is very low. I'm not sure what's going on with your radio. 15 Heron Road. Your complainant, Melissa, who's at work, her husband's home, says that her neighbor from 21 keeps harassing her and people who come to her house. I guess she had a pest control company there about 15 minutes ago and she was yelling. 15 Heron Road.
1: Copy, 33. 33-1.

0: 83. They're supposed to be at 540 Hill Street, right?
1: Send what?
0: Call them back. Nobody's answering the door.

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1: Okay.
0: 2233, I'm off set. Copy, thank you.

Roger. Can you put me on a public service? 15 Oakland Ave.

0: 426 Honey on, good evening, LB 34 in the Alpha.
1: Good evening, can you start with an assistance fire? 12 Hilton Drive. Caller says her husband's in the basement, she sees blood. We're trying to figure out more.
0: Copy.
1: Your unit back and back on Hilton.
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1: Go ahead.
2: 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I'll take the back.

0: 34 and 35. The caller's afraid to go down there. I guess the husband is elderly. He was making suicidal statements this morning. No firearms in the home, but she can hear him moaning, so he might still be alive.
1: 34, copy. Code 3.
2: 35, I copy. 3.
1: Is that my call? I couldn't copy.
0: No, it's 34.
1: Roger, thank you.
0: Go ahead.
3: 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I'll now be 25 and 72.

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0: Good evening. The 24 in the Bronx.
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0: 33 and 22. Dispute at Extra Space Storage, 171 Robert Street. Caller is having a dispute with her elderly uncle who has dementia. He might be intoxicated. They're going to be in the 800 range of the storage unit.
1: Twenty-two one.

0: 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You pull in.
1: 10-4.

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0: Yeah.

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0: 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This is Middletown, 39 Murray Street. If you can make contact with the RO of a black Audi who was involved in an evading, have him call Middletown. Should be a Kevin Gutierrez.
1: Clear. 25, I'm still with him, I'll back.
0: 2 clear.
2: 10-4.

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1: 2 clear.
2: 10-4.

It's Rocky. Rocky, I was looking for Alpha Yankee 49844. It's a 2013 Honda Accord Blue, the RO Gabriel. Attempted to strike somebody with his vehicle, and he possibly has a knife in the car. Wanted on speedy for domestic. Alpha Yankee 49844, 2013 Honda Accord Blue.

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0: 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On an NBA with injuries prospect at Sterling, one party reportedly has a head injury after a head-on collision.
1: 22-1.
0: 36, code 3.
2: 25, I'm back. I'll start towards that.
0: Southwest.
2: 20, I'm clear, no contact, and I'm going down Prospect now.
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0: 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I don't know if you started one or two. The second one's going to be for Bravo Papa 00903 at Natchez.
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0: 33 and 34. 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Your complainant, Dolores, will be waiting in a silver Nissan Rogue on the street. She says that her daughter's home told her she was going to damage the house. She doesn't want to go in alone.
1: She lives there?
0: Affirmative.
1: Call it.
2: 341.
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24. Check on a hazard, 124 Larrabee Street. Complainant says that a road crew left a big hole in her driveway and her son popped his tire in it.

0: 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We're in the area. 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

0: 3, I'm out, I don't see you.
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0: Where you at? I'm in front of 90.
2: Just passing building 4 right now. 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
0: 7.
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0: 2036. 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We have a female on 911 saying that her neighbor Juanita is trying to hurt her.
1: Area.
0: 36, I'm coming from Silver at 4.

0: 33 and 34, I'm out of trespassing, 801 Silverlina Aldi's. Young black male riding around on some type of a scooter outside the store. Jeremy's your complainant, 801 Silverlina Aldi.
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0: 24, 22. On a suspicious act for now, occurred at Labor Field 22 Woodlawn Circle. Caller says that a female wearing an orange top and another larger female assaulted her and stole her phone. She's now at Indian Hill and Woodlawn Circle. It's Alexia Henry. We've got a long history of her being in talks. We're trying to get more. She's not answering questions.
1: Ah. 22-1 from headquarters. Ah.

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4/12/24. Is the lady in the orange alleging that Irene McFadden down here punched this girl in the face?

0: 24, Alexia has orders with other people, but not with Brianna.
1: I missed it. Did you say that was a 5 minute or no?

20 and 25. Back with the Board of Ed, 1110 Main Street. Our caller says that there's a male party in the parking lot. As employees were leaving, he was running up to a car and banging on the window. There's some employees that still have to leave, and they would just like an officer to swing through the parking lot. There's no description of the male party.

0: 36. Go. Take a late report of shoplifting, CBS 972 Silver Lane. See, it's Janny, the shift supervisor. 4, code 1.
1: 3-3, I'm clearing in a minute. Is this late reported?
0: That's affirmative.

0: 25 to 20, clear. 25, I'm gonna make you primary.
1: 20 copy, clear. Thank you, 25.

34. So late reported dispute, 1484 Street, meet with Howard, says that he had a dispute with his 18-year-old son, Howard Jr. The son has since left to go to Hartford, he just wants it documented.

0: 22. Go ahead. When was the last time we were out here for property damage?
1: August 22nd, 3 days ago.
0: 10-4.
1: Assist the fire department at Crossroads Church, 1492 Silver Lane. They're being dispatched now. There's an unresponsive female in a vehicle at the back lot.
2: I'll go closer.
1: 363.
3: Well, just advise, we have an audible alarm here and several open windows. If we have anyone available, we'll take another unit to check it out.
1: 24th and start towards Stone Academy, 745 West Side.
2: I'm leaving the PG now. Bring it over to Stone.
1: 10-4.

0: nearby. I'll head that way as well.
1: Tower. 412, we got an open door where the alarm's going off. The building's closest to Burnside Avenue on the east side. Roger.

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0: 22 to 20. We're trying to set somewhat of a perimeter. Do you mind just taking a position where one of the other entrances is? We're in between the two buildings right now.
1: Copy. Northwest side was open.
0: Copy, thanks.
2: Where do you want me?
0: If there is nobody on the west side of the building, the Burnside side, probably over there.
2: How far? I'm at Scotland Roadside now.
0: Perfect, 1950-22 over by the middle school.

0: 20. I'm on the northwest side now. 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
1: I just saw 24 over there. If you want to come to the center, I think we're going to try to clear the building with 40 friends.

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1: 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And 22, I did get a key holder, he's not in the area. If you need him, he can make some calls, just let me know.

0: give the key holder a call, let them know there was force entry and there's an audible alarm going, see what they want to do.
1: Yeah, I told him he's out of state. If you need somebody to respond, he will make calls. So just let me know.
0: Then please.

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We'll take one air, please, for a committal.

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0: 36, I'm clear. Do I have a complainant for that call pending?
1: Yeah, there's one on the call. I'm not sure if it's an employee or not. The call taker's on the phone. Standby.
0: 10-4.

22, clear, report.

Maryland.

0: 35, I'm clear.
1: Southwest. 34 back report.